and she don't come. 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Oh, baby, where you stayed last night? 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I saw my baby man, that girl don't come. Now hot spring water sure can't help her now. She got a threaded special, it do very well. 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

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But you know, things, they just can't stay like that way forever. And now I can't muscle up enough money to buy a shot of gin. But you know,

Yeah. You know, growing up in the city of Newark, New Jersey, oftentimes we face a lot of adversity. But you gotta stay sexy through the adversity. Never let them see you sweat.

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Things change. Things change. Have things change.